All right, William Lee Ellis right there, too, from him. That last song was called Cold and Weary, and right before that you heard The Call. Both those came from his 2006 release, God's Tattoos. William Lee Ellis opened up with two from Keb Moe from his brand new record entitled The Breakdown. First we heard Every Step of the Way, and then we heard They Don't Make Them Like They Used To, featuring Keb Moe on vocals, with some vocal help from the a cappella group Take Six on that. Again, the album is called The Breakdown, and that's new from Keb Moe, and we followed him with two from William Lee Ellis. Straight up 7 o'clock right here on Volunteer Radio, WEVL Memphis, FM 89.9, streaming on the web at WEVL.org. My name is Brett Fleming, and this program, Soul Stew, I've got two more hours with you tonight. Going to have the mystery artist coming up here in the next 30 minutes or so, probably less than that. And I want to thank you once again for naming WEVL Best Radio Station in Memphis by the Memphis Flyers Readers Poll. The issue that has all the winners in it came out a couple of days ago, and we were very pleased to have seen our name in there as the number one radio station. Thank you very, very much for voting for us. Let's hear another track from Vannies Thomas. This is our feature album this evening entitled Window to My Soul. This is a song called Every Moment is a Lifetime, right here on Soul Stew.

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The Allman Brothers Band right there. The first two tracks from their first record back, I believe, in 1969. We heard Don't Want You No More. And that last song was Greg Allman's amazing take on it. Well, I guess Greg wasn't quite through there. Sorry about that. Greg's amazing take on an original tune he wrote, It's Not My Cross to Bear, the Allman Brothers Band. Opened up that set with Vannie's Thomas, another track to our feature this evening. The album is Window to My Soul, and that was a track called Every Moment is a Lifetime, Vannie's Thomas. Then we heard the title track to Harrison Kennedy's album Thanks for Tomorrow, which he recorded and released in 2022, Harrison Kennedy. And again, closed out with two from the Allman Brothers. Well, we talked about the mystery artist, and now it is time for that. We're going to do four songs in this next set. If you'd like to take a guess at who is doing the song, the first song I play, please do at 901-528-1990. If you get it right, I'll announce your name and where you're calling from. There are no prizes involved, as always, but it's hopefully kind of fun to play. 901-528-1990 if you know who this is.

B-A-B-Y, baby. Miss Carla Thomas right there, the soul queen of Memphis, Tennessee, doing B-A-B-Y. Before that, we heard from Jerry Butler, the Iceman, doing Hey, Western Union Man. Then Bobby Moore and the Rhythm Aces preceded Jerry Butler with Searching for My Love. And our mystery artist this evening was, in fact, the great Eddie Floyd, Never Found a Girl to Love Me Like You Do. And let's thank the following folks that called in and knew that was Eddie Floyd. We heard from Carl and Vicky in South Haven. Always good to hear from you guys. Very regular listeners, been listening a long time, and I thank you very much for that. Then we heard from Scott in Midtown. Thank you, Scott. Good to hear from you tonight. Tim and Maggie, Arena, Wisconsin, listening on WEVL.org. Again, very long-time members, and I've had some very nice times with them. They're really nice people. Tommy called in from Midtown, another long-time listener. Thank you, Tommy. Always good to hear from you on a Saturday night. And then a lady that I've not spoken with prior tonight, her name is Shirley, and she lives out in the Raleigh area. So thank you, Shirley, for listening to Soul Stew and knowing that was, in fact, Eddie Floyd doing I've Never Found a Girl to Love Me Like You Do. 7:30 right here on Volunteer Radio. Another track now from our feature album, Venice Thomas's new one called Window to My Soul. This is a track called Ain't Gonna Be No One's Fool, right here on Soul Stew.

That is Christopher Wise and the Tellers doing The Truth About the Thing from an album called Naptown Blues, new music from them. Those are songs of that were written by and performed by Leroy Carr and Scrapper Blackwell. Excuse me, I almost messed that one up there. Leroy Carr and Scrapper Blackwell, who formed a duo, according to the liner notes and information there, back in the 20s, a long time ago. Anyway, that was a song called The Truth About the Thing. We're going to be hearing more from this record. It's a really fine album, I think. It's called Naptown Blues. And Leroy Carr and Scrapper Blackwell were located and played out of Indianapolis. And I think, from what little I know about this, that Naptown Blues, or Naptown maybe is a nickname for Indianapolis. I don't know that for sure, but I think it is. Anyway, so we also heard from Venice Thomas doing Ain't Gonna Be No One's Fool from our feature this evening, Window to My Soul. Then we heard from Steve Cropper, his last recording. As you know, he passed away last December. And the name of the album is, so I can read this. The name of the album is Watching the Tide, and it's listed as Steve Cropper and the Midnight Hour. That was a song called My Angels Are Calling. That featured guitar work from Brian May and from Billy Gibbons right there. Then we heard two tracks from Kara Granger. We heard Texas Blues and then her cover of Tom T. Hall's That's How I Got to Memphis. And this album was recorded over at Royal Studios. Boo Mitchell produced this and had a host of great Memphis musicians on there, the high rhythm section, great horn players. And her name is Kara, K-A-R-A, Granger, G-R-A-I-N-G-E-R. I have another of her records, but I hadn't heard anything about her much until this just came out. I think it was last year, though. Actually, it was recorded last year. But the title track is That's How I Got to Memphis. That's, of course, the name of the album. And we played Texas Blues and that track right there by Kara Granger. And then we close out with Christopher Wise and the Tellers doing The Truth About the Thing. 7:53 right here on Volunteer Radio. We're going to do another track now from our feature this evening. This is Vanice Thomas new, and the name of the album is Window to My Soul. This is a track called Save Me right here on Soul Stew.

0: heard of the Sun Belt and the Rust Belt, but is there really a kidney stone belt?
1: If you live in a chronically hot environment, you sweat more, and presuming you ingest roughly the same amount of fluid as someone who lives in the northern climate, you're just not going to produce as much urine. So the incidence of stones is definitely higher in warmer climates than it is in colder climates. The single best thing that anybody can do to avoid stones or to prevent them is to drink more fluid. Essentially, the more urine someone makes, the less likely they are to form stones. Kidney stones form from crystals that are in the urine. All of us have the crystals in our urine. When someone is relatively dehydrated, the crystals tend to come out of solution, and they stick together, much like snowflakes might stick together to form a snowball, and that's the beginnings of a stone. Interestingly, lemonade actually seems to lower the risk of stones. So oftentimes we'll tell people to drink more fluid, but specifically to drink lemonade. On the other hand, teas tend to contain a lot of what's called oxalate, and oxalate complexes with calcium, and that's one of the most common types of stones.
0: Learn more about preventing kidney stones and other kidney problems by visiting the American Urological Association Foundation's website at urologyhealth.org. I'm Allison Ewing, and it's all about life, love, and health.
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All right, that is Cam Franklin with Rod Bland and the Dreamers doing I Wouldn't Treat a Dog the Way You Treated Me. This came from an album called Antones Presents Chicago Bound. Antones, the club in Austin, Texas, has done this record, and it's got a bunch of different people on here. We're going to hear more from this as the weeks progress. It's called Antones 50th Presents Chicago Bound. And these, all the people seem like it's a drawing. They're riding the buses. I play the blues for you on the side. So, got a lot of good people on here. That was Cam Franklin and Rod Bland, who is Bobby Blue Bland's son, who's the drummer of the Dreamers right there. Rod was a guest on the program several years ago. Nice guy. Doing I Wouldn't Treat a Dog the Way You Treated Me. Also in that set, we heard from Vannies Thomas doing Save Me from our feature this evening, her album Window to My Soul. Then we heard two from the Phantom Blues Band from their 2007 release of called Footprints. The first was a cover of Ray Charles' A Fool for You with the late, great Mike Finnegan on vocals right there. And then we followed that with When the Music Changes, also from the same record, and two from Footprints there by the Phantom Blues Band. And then we close that again with Cam Franklin with Rod Bland and the Dreamers. 8:11 right here on Soul Stew and Volunteer Radio. Stick around at 9 o'clock. Uncle Roy will be here. He's with you for 2 hours doing the best of hardcore and punk from the 70s and 80s. He's with you 9 until 11. Then Hayden is here from 11 to midnight to close out Saturday with an hour of the very best of the Grateful Dead. So two fine programs coming up after Soul Stew. I invite you to stick around for both of those. More new music. This is the Gary Hunt Trio, an album called One More for Me, and this is a song called Pretty Baby, right here on Soul Stew.

0: American music, food, movies. It's hard to imagine our daily life without the influence of Latin, African, Asian, and other cultures. Fact is, the blending of diverse influences is the American way. So is the idea of opportunity for all. I'm Vanessa Williams, here to remind you that when people are denied these opportunities, that's discrimination. If you witness discrimination, call the U.S. Commission on Civil Rights at 1-800-552-6843. When we value and respect our differences, we all benefit.
1: Sorry, I'm going to stop that. I cued the wrong track. I've already played that one for you. Let's move on here. My apologies. Let's see if we can do a little better this time. Hold on just a second. And we'll get the right song up there. All right. Now, let's try this.

All right, Vanice Thomas right there, Living with a Lie. Another track from our feature this evening, her latest recording, Window to My Soul, Vanice Thomas. By the way, she wrote, there's eight songs on this album, and she wrote or co-wrote seven of the eight, so she's also a marvelous writer in my opinion. The Jerry Hunt Trio kicked us off with Pretty Baby, and from their latest recording, One More for Me. Then we heard from Donna Herula, H-E-R-U-L-A, doing Backseat Driver from her latest recording, Cold Feet. That's also new music. Then we went back a bit and picked up some Boz Scaggs from his 2018 release, Out of the Blues, and did Little Miss Night and Day. And again, closed out with Vanice Thomas doing Living with a Lie. 8:30 right here on Volunteer Radio. Let's now hear from Big Harp George. More new music. This is from an album that he just released called No Shortcuts. And this is a track entitled Come Out Swinging right here on Soul Stew.

Right, the late Luther Allison right there from his 1995 album Blue Streak in a song called Move from the Hood. We opened that set with Big Harp George doing Come Out Swinging from his latest album No Shortcuts. Then from 1967, the Electric Flag did Mystery with Buddy Miles on the vocals. Rick Estrin and the Nightcats from 2009 did A Ton of Money. That's from an album called Twisted. And then we close out again with Luther Allison right there doing Move from the Hood. I'm going to close out tonight with a lengthy track. I play this song once every several years. I love the song, but it's 13 minutes long, so you can't play it all the time. But we're going to do this tonight. We're going to close out the show with this one. This was Boz Scaggs covering Fenton Robinson's Loan Me a Dime. He recorded this in Muscle Shoals in about 1969 or 70, somewhere in there, I believe. And Dwayne Allman was there and played slide and dobro on this particular track. It's an amazing 13-minute song. It just kind of builds and builds, but I want to play this for you. Be back with you next week on Soul Stew. Thank you for all the nice comments and for calling in this evening. Have a great week. Be back with you next Saturday.

All right. You are listening to WEVL Memphis. Welcome to Against the Grain. My name is Uncle Roy. I'll be here for the next 2 hours playing some punk and hardcore songs for you. We started out tonight's show with a band called Egg Hunt. And that was We All Fall Down. That was an Ian MacKay and Jeff Nelson project on Discord Records. Do want to say thank you to Brett for starting off our Saturday night with Soul Stew. He'll be back again next Saturday from 6 till 9 here on WEVL. All right, let's go ahead and get started. Coming up in this next set, I've got something by Negative Approach as well as an old one by The Offspring. We're going to start out with Jawbreaker doing the song Equalized.

Richard Hell and the Voidoids here on Volunteer Radio FM 89.9. That was Blank Generation. We also heard Adrenaline OD off their Wacky Hijinks LP. That was a song called Small Talk. Once again, you're listening to Against the Grain. My name is Uncle Roy, and I'm here every Saturday night playing tunes for you. Speaking of tunes, I've got something coming up here by an old band called Admiral. They played in Memphis back in 1990 at the Antenna Club. We'll play a tune called Brother, Can You Spare a Dime? I've also got an old band called Decry coming up. But we're going to start out 1981. There was a band called The Professionals. It had a couple of the guys from the Sex Pistols in it. And this is a little tune called All the Way.

possibly my favorite Vandals song here on WEVL FM 89.9, Viking Suit. That was off their When in Rome Do as the Vandals LP. We also heard Fear off their first 7-inch I Love Living in the City. Before that, you heard Ill Repute, Book and its cover. That was off of their What Happened Then. It was kind of a compilation CD of some of their 7-inches and their LP. And we started out with TSOL from their self-titled 12-inch EP, Abolish Government and Silent Majority. All right, coming up in this next set, I'm going to play a couple Bad Religion songs for you. Something old, something new. I say new, but it's still a good 10 years old. But a couple Bad Religion songs coming up. And Die Kreuz and Cows and Beer 7-inch. And this is a tune called Think for Me off that 7-inch.

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0: observations of...
1: Maybe. They're able to predict. We're paying a high price.
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and I Love America here on WEVL. That was Shattered Faith off their I Love America 7-inch, and also played something by DRI with Commuter Man. He loves to play Pac-Man, and kind of dig that tune there. That was off their first 7-inch, the 22-song Dirty Rotten EP 7-inch. And we started out with a band called Cron Gen from England. That was Reality. All right, you are listening to Against the Grain. My name is Uncle Roy, and I do want to let you know that you can go to WEVL.org, and you can click on Playlists up at the top, and you'll get to take a look at the playlists of the different volunteers that have radio shows here on WEVL. 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All right, coming up in this next set, got something by Metro Waste. We're going to start out from Washington, D.C. This is Marginal Man, Turn the Tables.

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You're listening to WEPL Memphis. This is Against the Grain with Uncle Roy, one of my faves, yeah.

All right, little Econochrist here on WEVL FM 89.9. Song called It Runs Deep. And we also played something by the Dicks off their self-titled LP. Song called I Hope You Get Drafted. All right, you're locked into Volunteer Radio FM 89.9. All right, coming up in this next set, got something by RKL and some early Green Day. But since it is Record Store Day here on WEVL, we are going to play something else. This is a record that was re-released today by a band called Suburban Mutilation. The name of the album is called The Opera Ain't Over Till the Fat Lady Sings. Came out in 1984. They pressed 1,000 copies. And I picked up a copy of this back in 1984, and I'm glad I did. And now you can get yourself one. I'm going to play a song called Plastic Chicken here on Volunteer Radio FM 89.9 WEVL.

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All right, JFA here on WEVL FM 89.9. That was a song called Preppy off their Valley of the Yakes LP. Came out on Placebo Records. And we also had the Dayglo Abortions, Scared of People. And we started out with the Doc Dart Band doing Legal Genocide. All right, coming up in this next set, got something by Social Distortion and Gigi Allen. As I mentioned earlier, it is Record Store Day. Got a couple more features I'm going to be doing here. Beer City Records is kind enough to re-release the first two Toxic Reason 7-inches today. The War Hero 7-inch and the Ghost Town 7-inch. Both were very limited releases back in 1980 and 81 maybe for the other one. They pressed about 1,000 copies of each one. Actually, I think there were 500 of the War Hero 7-inch and 1,000 of the Ghost Town 7-inch. So a little different. Had the original singer recorded prior to their first album. It's the same songs that are on the LP, but it's different versions. So worth checking out if you get a chance. And I'm going to play something here. Well, you know, they're also releasing a live 7-inch from Toxic Reasons from the early 80s. Some live Toxic Reasons with the original singer, which there isn't much of that. He didn't stick around in the band too long. Big Ed Pittman. So they got that. So three releases coming out earlier today by Toxic Reasons. But I'm going to go ahead and play something off the War Hero 7-inch. And this is a tune called Somebody Help Me. Actually, this will be the version from the LP that I'm going to play. So if you want to hear the 7-inch version, you're just going to have to pick one up. This is off Independence from 1982.

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All right, MIA here on WEVL FM 89.9. And that was a little cover tune, California Dreamin'. And it's off their After the Fact LP, which I really kind of dig. Came out in 1987, very melodic. They were always a melodic band, but they kind of moved off toward more California sound that way. We also had some Gangrene, Skate to Hell. And Dr. No off their Burn 7-inch. That was Deprogram. You are listening to Volunteer Radio, FM 89.9. This is the Against the Grain show. My name is Uncle Roy. And coming up, I've got something by Trusty and Minor Threat off their third 7-inch. But we're going to start out with our last featured band, Raw Power from Italy, a band that I've only played once before on this show. And they had a release come out today, and it is called Tired and Furious. And it's a brand new thrash metal album from the legendary Raw Power. So you got 16 songs that'll make your ears bleed. And that is released today, most likely on colored vinyl. I think Transparent Green. They also have the stuff on CD if you're not into vinyl, but since it's Record Store Day, that's kind of the direction I'm taking. And we're going to play something from their Screams from the Gutter LP. This is State Oppression.

right, the offenders here on FM 89.9 WEVL. And that was Face Down in the Dirt. Came off the Peace War compilation on Our Radical Records. And before that, we had something by Cop Out here in Memphis with Chained off their self-titled EP from 1993. All right, we're about out of here. I'm going to play a few more songs. Let's go ahead and hit you up with something by Uniform Choice. This is Screaming for Change.

Right, the Weirdos here on FM 89.9 WEVL. That was We Got the Neutron Bomb. And looks like I am out of here. Please stick around for Beale Street Caravan coming up right after my last song. I'll be back again next Saturday from 9 to 11 here on WEVL Memphis. I'm going to close out tonight in Washington, D.C. This is a band called Void with My Rules.

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5: Hey, you're listening to WEVL Memphis, and this is The Portable Dead, the show that comes at you each week with a different Grateful Dead theme. And today, we're celebrating the 50th anniversary of the Wall of Sound, the massive 75-ton portable sound system that the Grateful Dead put into place for their 1974 tour. Designed by the band's sound engineer, Osley Stanley, the Wall of Sound utilized nearly 600 speakers mounted on scaffolding that was placed directly behind the band on stage. Phil Lesh's bass was said to have a different set of speakers for each string. Not only was the sound epic, but it was said to have produced some of the cleanest live sound ever heard in concert. But unfortunately, due to the expense and the impractical setup, the Wall of Sound was quickly dismantled after only 8 months. But for the next hour, we're bringing it back, creating a dead set list from some of the best moments off of that 74 tour. All starting with a rare U.S. blues opener taken from the very first Wall of Sound concert, which took place at the Cow Palace in Daly City, California on March 23, 1974. And you're hearing it right here on The Portable Dead on WEVL Memphis.

0: wallet sound?
1: I love that thing. I mean, it was the best PA ever. That was the best sound I can possibly imagine. And it was also the biggest. It was absolutely apocalyptic. It was like the voice of God.

0: always seemed that your sound systems were very much better than the run-of-the-mill thing that you'd see at a concert. How did you get into to getting the sound as finely honed as it is, technically?
1: I think that probably dates back to our original association with Owsley, and just our fascination for sound. Mm-hmm. Owsley was, our, among other things, a sound man, and a good one. And he taught us a bunch about sound, about projection and all that kind of stuff, and made us real quality conscious.
0: Yeah. Did people try to talk you out of it for economic reasons in the beginning? Did they say,
1: all along,
0: it's just not worth spending the money, that they're not going to appreciate it anyway?
1: All along.
2: Did end up costing too much money.
1: Yeah, sure. At one point, with that monster system we had, we just ran ourselves into the hole behind it.

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All right, it's time to move into the far reaches portion of the Dead Show with Spanish Jam from July of 74 at the Celyn Arena in Fresno, California. And you're hearing it right here on The Portable Dead on WEVL Memphis.

Not Fade Away, played on the University of Montana campus on May of 1974. Hey, you've been listening to The Poorville Dead on WEBL Memphis and our 50th anniversary of the Wall of Sound episode. For a set list, you can visit our Instagram page at the handle The Poorville Dead. We leave you now with the last ever Wall of Sound performance. This is coming from the Winterland on October 20th, 1974. Take care.

The biggest reason that we took off was our equipment situation. We had this monster, enormous PA situation that we put together, and there was no way of taking it on the road and even breaking even.

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That was the Prophets Quartet doing one called I'm Happy Now, and you heard it right here on Singing Down in Dixie. I'm Charlie May. Good morning. Happy to have you tuned in.

The Blackwood Brothers Quartet with Jackie Marshall playing the piano, singing one entitled Hallelujah, What a Day. Think of all the beautiful things you wouldn't be able to see if you lost your sight. Now, if you're over 60 or if you're black and over 40, vision loss from glaucoma is a real possibility. But glaucoma can be treated and the risk of blindness reduced if it is detected early through an eye examination, which includes dilating your pupils. So get your eyes examined. Don't lose sight of glaucoma.

I Know My Savior Is There, sung for us by the Stamps Quartet, with Smiling Joe Roper at the piano, and of course that bass voice was John Hall, baritone was Roger McDuff, lead singer was Terry Blackwood, and the high tenor singer was Jerry Redd, all making up the Stamps Quartet when that recording was made.

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0: That was the Anchorman Quartet doing one called Take 'em to the Lord. Now here's Brett Fleming.
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1: I'm sorry, boys. I was trying to watch a Gaither video and drive the bus at the same time.
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0: 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Here's the clincher.
1: Well, everybody.

0: 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I don't want to sing like Sandy Patty.
1: Christian, wake up. Wake up, Christian. We're at Taco Bell.
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0: Guys.

That one is called The Dream, done for us by two quartets there, the Old Time Gospel Hour Quartet and the Gold City Quartet. And you heard it right here on Singing Down in Dixie, coming to you on Volunteer Radio, WEVL FM 89.9, and on the web at WEVL.org. And I'm your host, Charlie May. Happy to have you tuned in.

That was the Cathedral Quartet Live there doing one called Step Into the Water. Continuing on now with more.

Brian Free and Assurance singing one entitled The Old Time Way. The next time you're thinking about trying to beat the train, think again. It takes a typical freight train traveling 50 miles an hour about 1.5 miles to come to a stop. Don't try to beat the train. Tennessee roads can be highways or dieways. The choice is yours.

The Southern Sound Quartet, doing one called You Can Walk on the Water. And you heard it right here on Singing Down in Dixie. I'm Charlie May, coming to you on your volunteer radio station, WEVL FM 89.9, and on the web at WEVL.org. 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Our listeners. That's exactly right. 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

That was the new gospel singing caravan doing one called This Great Caravan Keeps on Rolling Along. You're tuned to WEVL Memphis.

That was the Mark 209 Quartet singing one entitled He's Already on the Phone. And you heard it right here on Singing Down in Dixie. I'm Charlie May. Good morning. Happy to have you tuned in.

That was the Dove Brothers Band and the Dove Brothers Quartet, all joined together there in the live concert, doing one called I Recall. And, of course, that song was written by McCrae Dove, the lead singer of the group. Continuing on now with more great Southern Gospel Quartet music.

the Homeland Quartet singing one entitled When They Call My Name. And you probably recognize that bass voice there as belonging to Jerry Sowards.

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Well, a headache Sunday morning and a backache Sunday night. But by work time Monday morning, you're feeling quite all right.

0: them, don't we?
1: That was the Kingsman Quartet Live. They're doing one called Excuses, and you heard it right here on Singing Down in Dixie. I'm Charlie May. Good morning.

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If you could hear your loved one speaking now to you, they'd say you wouldn't be grieving.

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I'm in the arms of Jesus now, and I'm not suffering anymore.

What a Wonderful Day, written by Joe Mascalo and featuring the high tenor voice there of David Sutton for the Clayton Inman and the Triumphant Quartet, with Jeff Stice playing the piano.

That was the Kingsman Quartet singing one entitled I Can Hardly Wait, and you heard it right here on Singing Down in Dixie. I'm Charlie May. Good morning. Happy to have you tuned in. And if you know of someone who might not be tuned in, but who likes this kind of music, why not go ahead and give them a telephone call and tell them to put that dial right here on FM 89.9. Or if they're too far out to hear the signal here on WEVL, they can get it on the internet if they have a computer with speakers hooked up to the internet. 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

The Lefevre Quartet Live, doing one called That Is Why I Love to Call His Name. And that bass voice you heard there was that of Keith Inman. And, of course, the high tenor was Jeremy Easley, along with all the other members of the Lefevre Quartet, right here on Singing Down in Dixie. You're tuned to WEVL Memphis.

That was the Almost Famous Cranes there, doing one called Hearts That Will Never Break Again. Continuing on now with more.

That was the Hensons live doing one called the Hallelujah Meeting. And, of course, you heard it right here on Singing Down in Dixie. I'm Charlie May. Are you aware that the Tennessee Arts Commission receives a portion of each sale of several different types of specialty license plates? That's right. And you can visit ten.gov/arts to find out how you can support the arts in Tennessee with your specialty license plate purchase. 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Continuing on now with more great Southern Gospel Quartet music.

The Prophet's Quartet, featuring the high tenor voice there of Big Lou Garrison. Big Lou Garrison, doing one called I'll Meet You in the Morning.

The Kingdom Heirs Quartet doing one called Just Preach Jesus, and you heard it right here on Singing Down in Dixie. I'm Charlie May, coming to you on your volunteer radio station, WEVL FM 89.9, and on the web at WEVL.org. 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

The Oak Ridge Boys Quartet closing out today's edition of Singing Down in Dixie. I'm Charlie May saying thanks so much for listening. We'll look for you next Sunday at 6 a.m. for more Singing Down in Dixie.

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Thanks for tuning in today. I'm your host, Jessica. We just heard from Angry Angles with Things Are Moving. Before that was Random Rules by Silver Juice. Preceding that was Alta by Ty Segall. And we started the show off with American Music by The Violent Femmes. Up next, we're going to hear from Horse Girl with their song called Billy.

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We just heard from Vampire Weekend with Harmony Hall. Before that was Arcade Fire with Everything Now, Signora Borealis by Broncho, Staring at the Sun by TV on the Radio, Sparks by Beach House, and These Boots Are Made for Walking by Parquet Courts. 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

Hi, I'm Charles McQueen. I spent pretty much my whole life living and working in Shady Valley, Tennessee. 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

0: 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Thank you.
1: We just heard from Nirvana with Lake of Fire. Before that was Sick by Vivian Girls. Before that was Road to Nowhere by the Talking Heads. And we also heard from The Strokes with Is This It? 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Thanks for tuning in today. I'm your host, Jessica. Hope you are enjoying the show. Up next, we're going to hear from The Shins with Simple Song.

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4: Before that break, we heard from Two Door Cinema Club with What You Know, Courtney Barnett with Nameless Faceless, Taco Cat with Volcano, It's Nice to Know You Work Alone by Silver Sun Pickups. We also heard from the Black Lips with Rumbler and A Savage with Thanksgiving Prayer. 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Up next, we're going to hear from Sleigh Bells with Infinity Guitars.

We just heard from Pavement with Flux Equals Rad. Before that was So by Built to Spill. Preceding that was Tobin Sprout with Future Boy Today, Man of Tomorrow. And we also heard from Car Seat Headrest with My Boy Twin Fantasy. 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This is my last song. Thanks for tuning in today. I hope you enjoyed it. I'm going to close out with Anemone by the Brian Jonestown Massacre.

0: fun of for growing up are now popular. Did you know that growing your own plants, watering your own vegetables is now a hobby? I'm telling y'all, you get 2 ferns, 3 cactuses, get on Instagram, look at the followers. That hurts my feelings. In Alabama, I grew up with a 10-acre garden, and everybody I would tell about it would donate to my family. There was nothing cool about growing your own tomato. I never saw my mom snapping beans like, oh, what a blessing that it takes us an hour to get to Kroger. This is incredible. We should make our own jam again, Bill. I love this life. Now it's cool. That's crazy to me. There's all these things that are popular that they stick out to me, you know? Rescuing dogs. I think rescuing dogs is a great thing. I want y'all to know that I've rescued a dog. But I want y'all to know that if you live out in the country, we've been rescuing dogs for a long time. Okay? If you live out in the country, if a dog comes in your yard without a collar on and he stands there for too long, that's your dog now. Yeah. But you know what? It's not a ticket to heaven or a Facebook status. That's your third mixed lab. And I tell people, out in the country, we work for our strays way more than city folk do. Downtown, they go to some shelter and they hand them this mixed lab that's a Sagittarius just like they are, you know? Both of you like macaroni and cheese. You're going to live a long life together. Out in the country, we're out in an open field. Like, if you want a good home, you're going to quit running. Somebody tackle that wiener dog! I mean, we're in minivans going down the street and just trying to whistle, throwing out cheese puffs. We will love you! Get in the van! We earn ours, you know? It's different.
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Smock. A song called Bisca, 16, Jane before that, with Wishdream Lady, and the reverse of the metal. Man from Italy, with a song called The Judgment. All right, it's 15 after the hour here at WEVL Memphis, 89.9 FM or WEVL.org. My name's Eric. You're attending the Sunday service of the First Church of Rock, where every Sunday, noon to 2, we praise the loud, and we want to praise you for voting WEVL Memphis's best radio station in the Flyers' Best of Memphis poll. Thank you so very much for voting us once again, Memphis's best radio station. Let's get back to the music and hear one from Bang, a song called The Queen.

0: song called Bad Talk. Tin House before that with Silver Star. And we heard Vengeance from Shaggy before that. If you like what you hear on WEVL, then you should consider becoming a member of the station. 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All right, brothers and sisters, we come to the time in the service where we have a mini concert. We listen to a live recording, and today we're going to pay tribute to the late, great Angry Anderson of Rose Tattoo, who passed away this week at the age of 79. Very long-running Australian band. And Angry was also in the foundational Australian hard rock band Buster Brown, which also featured Phil Rudd of AC/DC. But right now we're going to hear some live Rose Tattoo from 1981.
1: I think this will delight you again. This is a song called Man's Madness.

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0: O'Neill's playing quite well despite this level 5 hurricane. Here's his drive. A smashing drive straight down, slicing, no hooking, heading off into the flying mailbox, deflected to the fairway, on the green, off, on, oh, stopping just to the left, right, oh, sand trap, green. Better hurry and punt that one.
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1: Fight or Die. Art Noir before that with Swarm of Vultures. And we started the second part of the service off with Funeral Mist with In Here. All right, it's 14 after the hour here at WEVL Memphis, 89.9 FM or WEVL.org. My name's Eric, and you're attending the Sunday service of the First Church of Rock. 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

Agent Steele, guilty as charged. Morbid Angel before that with Vengeance is Mine. Celestial Bloodshed, Mit Reich before that. All right, brothers and sisters, we've come to the time of the service where we listen to an album side. And today we're celebrating 35 years of this LP. The end of September 1991, Corner released Mental Vortex. And to celebrate its 35th, we're going to hear Side 1.

0: the zapper again. Charge up the paddles. 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
1: Sorry, Doctor.
0: Hold the compressions.
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0: an unconfirmed report say the president was hit in the head? That's an unconfirmed report that the president was hit in the head.
1: It's official now. The president

0: This is the city where danger lurks. Today, a new creature walks among us, causing fear, mayhem, and injury.
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0: The digital deadwalkers are multiplying. 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
4: 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Stay tuned for Offbeats. The service is ended. 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The love and serve the loud.

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Off Beats is the show where you hear overlooked oldies, audacious covers, experimental gems, and more. Every Sunday afternoon from 2 until 4. But sometimes I time travel. And my name is Nora. Genres today include but are not limited to indie, soul, folk rock, boogaloo, electronica, and jazz. And this first set is very special because it's all audacious covers. Four covers in this first set. Let's start off with the March Violets covering the Rolling Stones.

It's WEVL Volunteer Radio. My name is Nora, and you're listening to Off Beats, the show where you hear overlooked oldies, audacious covers, experimental gems, and more. And we're just getting started. That first set was all audacious covers, my favorite. We started the show off today with the March Violets, with their cover of Miss Amanda Jones by the Rolling Stones. We also heard Ian McCulloch of Echo and the Bunnymen with his Leonard Cohen cover, Hey, That's No Way to Say Goodbye. Then we heard Lick the Tins with a Celtic twist on Can't Help Falling in Love with You. If you enjoy Celtic music, make sure to tune in on Saturday mornings here at WEVL to Strands of the Celtic Knot. 10 to 1 on Saturdays, hosted by the late Robert Campbell. And we heard Luna singing their version of John Lennon's Jealous Guy. I grabbed a couple of those songs off the soundtrack of Some Kind of Wonderful, which I recently watched. It's WEVL, Volunteer Radio, FM 89.9, and streaming live online at WEVL.org. This next set is all Motown. There's never too much Motown. Smokey Robinson and the Miracles coming up, Diana Ross and the Supremes, and Martha Reeves and the Vandellas singing a song you maybe associate with Wayne Newton. But first, let's party with Marvin Gaye and Tammy Terrell.

0: So what did you think of Martha Reeves and the Vandellas adding a little Motown flair to Donkashane? By the way, Donkashane, thank you very much for once again voting WEVL, Memphis's best radio station, in the Flyers' Best of Memphis poll. In that set of Motown, we also heard from Diana Ross and the Supremes with Can't Shake It Loose, co-written by George Clinton before he would go on to have his Parliament Funkadelic era. Smokey Robinson and the Miracles with the Composer. And we started off that Motown set with Marvin Gaye and Tammy Terrell, Two Can Have a Party. 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I'm your volunteer, Nora, with a show I call Off Beats. 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Also, shoot me an email. I want to hear from you. You can reach me at nora@wevl.org. That's N-O-R-A. Send me requests for future playlists or just let me know what you think of the show. Coming up in this next set, we're going to hear from Dusty Springfield, followed by a song from Blossom Deary written for Dusty. We're also going to hear Joni Mitchell and Phoebe Snow covering the Beatles. All that after this message.
1: Mama, come on.
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You just heard Phoebe Snow with her cover of the Beatles' Don't Let Me Down. Before that, Joni Mitchell with You Turn Me On, I'm a Radio. Blossom Dearie with a song called Dusty Springfield. And if so, of course, before that I had to play Dusty herself with Do Re Mi, originally sung by Lee Dorsey. 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My name is Nora, and the name of the show is Off Beats. Off Beats is the show where you hear overlooked oldies, audacious covers, experimental gems, and more every Sunday afternoon from 2 until 4. Although sometimes I time travel. Continuing on, we're going to hear a surprisingly insightful song from Kool and the Gang. And a 13-year-old Michael Jackson covering Bill Withers. But first, you may have heard Stevie Wonder's My Cherie Amore, but have you heard it in Italian?

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We need peace. 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You know, because we are so blind. We can't see. We cannot see the creator of a tree, the creator of a bee, the creator of you and me.

0: because this only way we can find heaven is through peace and unity.
1: Would that be heaven?
0: Yes, you know, that would be heaven at once.

Michael Jackson at just 13 years old. The cover of Bill Withers' Ain't No Sunshine. Before that, Kool and the Gang with a song called Heaven at Once. And we heard Stevie Wonder's My Cherie Amore, the Italian version. Just about the top of the hour here at WEVL Memphis. So if you're just tuning in, my name is Nora, and the name of the show is Off Beats, the show where you hear overlooked oldies, audacious covers, experimental gems, and more. 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That's N-O-R-A at wevl.org. I want to hear from Y-O-U. I'll be here for another hour. We're going to start off the second hour of the show today with BJ Thomas. We're also going to hear from Tom Glazer, Curtis Maldoon, and some boogaloo from Pete Rodriguez. Recorded here in Memphis, here's BJ Thomas.

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And thank you for once again voting us Memphis's best radio station in the Flyers' Best of Memphis poll. Thank you, thank you, thank you. My name is Nora. The name of the show is Off Beats, and we just heard from Pete Rodriguez with I Like It Like That. Before that, Curtis Muldoon with Fly Like an Eagle. Tom Glaser with On Top of Spaghetti. And BJ Thomas with Hooked on a Feeling, recorded right here in Memphis. In this next set, I want to spotlight one particular artist, a singer-songwriter named Margot Gurian, who was active in the 1960s. She remained relatively unknown, although she did write a hit for Spanky and Our Gang, but she's been gathering a bit of a cult audience as her music is remastered and re-released. I enjoy her stuff. It's got a bit of a sunshine pop feel, but we'll see that she also can even do jazz. So let's hear what she's got going on. Enjoy Margot Gurian.

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0: hope you enjoyed the musical whimsy of singer-songwriter Margot Gurian. We heard Moonride, The Hum, I'd Like to See the Bad Guys Win, and Timothy Gone. And we were only scratching the surface with that artist spotlight, so make sure to check her out if you enjoyed. 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My name is Nora. The name of the show is Off Beats. Follow Offbeats WEVL on Instagram and Facebook. And I want to hear from you on my email, nora@wevl.org. That's N-O-R-A. Shoot me an email with a request for a future playlist, or just let me know if you enjoy the show or not. I'll take constructive criticism. Coming up, a set of some relatively recent music. At least considering the normal range of Offbeats. We're going to hear from the Sea and Cake, Wilco, and 07. But first, here's the Brian Jonestown Massacre.
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The name of the show is Off Beats, and I've got a little time left here. At the top of the hour, programming will change over, but it's sure to always be great because it's WEVL, voted Memphis's best by you once again this year in the Flyers' Best of Memphis. 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As we near the end of Offbeats today, we're going to get into a jazzy mode of things, as I'm wont to do. But first, let me tell you what we just heard. 07 and Jose Gonzalez today. Wilco with If I Ever Was a Child. 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

Eddie Jefferson has lovingly and lastingly pressed upon our lips and our hearts the beauty of Bird, Diz, Horace, and James Moody. Through lyric and in song, he gives us something else to enjoy. The pleasure that I derive from introducing him to you right now is secondary only to the honor that it brings. Before we continue, let me add that James Moody, Eddie Jefferson's longtime loving buddy, joins us through the courtesy of Milestone Records. May I present to you with great pride and great joy, Mr. Eddie Jefferson.

Eddie Jefferson with his vocalese styled tribute to Coleman Hawkins, Body and Soul. We also heard Annie Ross with Farmer's Market, Maxine Sullivan's version of Christopher Columbus, and we started off that set of jazz with Babs Gonzalez, Oop Papa Da. You've been listening to Offbeats here on WEVL Memphis Volunteer Radio. My name is Nora, and it's almost time for me to get out of here. I'll leave you with one last song, but for now, I'll say goodbye. I hope you've enjoyed, and meet me back here same time, same place next week. After this song, make sure to stay tuned for more great programming here on WEVL. Let's end things on a swinging note. Here's Frank Sinatra with I Won't Dance.

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Influence songs. We'll be featuring this back-to-back with Brazilian Grooves, and that's the sambas and the bossa novas meet soul, funk, and electronica, upbeat collection of modern Brazilian music, all Putumayo today, back-to-back. We'll continue on WEVL Memphis.

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Well, that about ends our trip to Brazil. And you just heard, that's Brazilian groove. That's the Falsamba and the Bossa Novas meet soul, funk, and electronica. Modern Brazilian music, you just heard. Back to back with African Odyssey. And we've been playing from that collection. Melodies of Mali and Kenya and Portuguese influenced. As we continue on with more World Music Dance Party, reminding you, you're listening to Volunteer Radio, WEVL, Memphis.

0: Listening to World Music Dance Party right here on 89.9 WEVL Memphis, featuring Women of Spirit, Putumayo Collection, songs from the artists of Soul and Spirit. And you heard music from France, Sudan, along with back-to-back to Brazil again. And we started you off with Scotland, Capocelli. And we also gave you Australia. And from that, we gave you the Song of Australia. As we're going to ease it on out with this compilation entitled Women of Spirit, representing Cameroon and Peru and USA, Madagascar, South Africa, Sudan again, Spain, Greece, compilation. We all need each other. On WEVL Memphis, after this very important message.
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0: This is Bird Note. It's a cool morning in late September. Two young great horned owls are roosting alongside their parents, perched out of view in a dense stand of trees. Compared to the adults, the owlets are a richer brown, and their cat-like ear tufts are a bit shorter. Otherwise, the four birds look alike. Compared to many birds, young great horned owls remain with their parents a long time. Robins, for example, are fending for themselves only 6 weeks after they hatch. Our owlets are now almost 7 months old. These two hatched in early March, from eggs laid in late January. The mother incubated the eggs for a month, never once leaving the nest. During that month, the male great horned owl was the sole provider. By April, both parents were hunting through the night. They airlifted in meal after meal to the rapidly growing young, everything from delectable ducks to smelly skunks. But for the last 2 weeks, the adults have not fed the young, and they are hearing about it. Today could be the final day the family group roosts together. For any night now, the young owls will strike out on their own, moving beyond the home territory of their birth. For Bird Note, I'm Michael Stein.
1: Good evening. You are listening to WEVL Memphis. My name's Vanessa, and this is What Fun Life Was. Tonight, I'll start you off with something from Chisel.

That was the Canaanes with Broken Bottles. Before that, Juliana Hatfield with Ugly. Before that was Tollycroft with DIY Queen. And the show started off tonight with Chisel and The Dog in Me from their 1996 album, 8 a.m. All Day. My name is Vanessa, and this is What Fun Life Was on WEVL Memphis, and next is Contain.

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Before that, Cul-de-Sac with The Invisible Worm. Previous to that was Scud Mountain Boys with Letter to Bread. And the set started with Contain, and It's Not Easy Being Wrong. That was a project of Connie from the Pacific Ocean and Fontaine from Versus. You're listening to WEVL Memphis. Up next is a band from Wilmington, Delaware. This is Smashing Orange.

You are listening to WEVL Memphis, and that was Swell with It's Okay. Before that, The Night Blooms with Sisters. Before that was Belter Space with Unseen. And the set started with Smashing Orange and Cherry Rider. Up next is a band from New Zealand called Dead Famous People.

We just heard Tiger Trap with My Broken Heart from their self-titled album. Before that, Fat Tulips with Dance to the Sun. 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